0: besten Jazz, Soul und Blues.
1: Birds flying high, you know how I feel. 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

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I've got something that I want to say. And when I got there, she said, you know, rather than go through a long, drawn-out thing, I think the melody on the box will help me explain.

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1: Oh, I wake up in the morning with my hair down in my eyes. And he says hi. And I stumble to the breakfast table while my kids are going off to school. Goodbye. Then he reaches out and he takes my hand and he squeezes it and says, how you doing, huh?